happy. Look at me, I'm happy. 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
1: Bottom of the ninth, up against the odds, running out of time, only got one shot. When it's really do or die, when your back's against the wall, when you fighting for your life, do you believe in you or not?

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Tired from my 20s to whiskey bottles and beers. Tired of smiling while I've been holding back tears, but I believe I can do it.

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1: You met me in LES playing pool. You held the copper cup as he chugged that Mexican mule. 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
1: Yo, Immortals back. 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

0: რადიო თბილისი, შენი მუსიკის ალღა.
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2: Shorty get down, good lord. Baby got 'em open all over town. Strictly bitch, she don't play around. 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